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1: AP News, I'm Ben Thomas. Hundreds of buildings are damaged and at least 111 people are known to have been killed after a magnitude 7.4 earthquake struck Western Colombia.
2: The images are very shocking. Buildings collapsing, the airports are closed.
1: Barbara Mellows with World Vision in Bogota. She tells Sky News.
2: The epicenter that was Chocó is very known for its poverty. So a lot of people are in need right now.

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0: 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Here's your forecast from the National Weather Service. Mostly cloudy tonight with showers and thunderstorms likely. We'll have a low near 68 degrees. For tomorrow, showers and thunderstorms likely with the high near 82. Tomorrow night, mostly cloudy with showers and thunderstorms likely with the low near 64. And for Wednesday, decreasing cloudiness, a chance of showers and thunderstorms after 2 p.m. with the high near 83.
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0: 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Stay tuned. I've got your forecast coming up.
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4: There's nearly 678,290,000 kids under 5 around the world. But what's so important about being 5? A lot, it turns out. Children who live to age 5 are twice as likely to reach adulthood. That's why vaccines matter so much. For 40 years, Rotary and partners have delivered vaccines globally. Like here, and even here. Impressive, right? But 12.5 million children are still totally unvaccinated. Rotary knows we can find them. Because when Rotary and Indian vaccinators looked for families at bus and train stations, used motorbikes, and trekked house to house, they lowered polio cases by 94%. See? It can be done. And the results are worth it. Let's ensure that all children grow up safe from preventable diseases.
0: 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From the National Weather Service, mostly cloudy tonight with showers and thunderstorms likely with a low near 68 degrees. For tomorrow, showers and thunderstorms likely with a high near 82. And for tomorrow night, mostly cloudy, showers and thunderstorms likely with a low near 64.
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6: 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Checking your forecast from the National Weather Service. Mostly cloudy tonight, showers and thunderstorms likely with a low near 68 degrees. For tomorrow, showers and thunderstorms likely with the high near 82. Wednesday, decreasing cloudiness, a chance of showers and thunderstorms after 2 p.m. with the high near 83.
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0: 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Here's your forecast from the National Weather Service. Mostly cloudy tonight with showers and thunderstorms likely. We'll have a low near 68 degrees. For tomorrow, showers and thunderstorms likely with the high near 82. Tomorrow night, mostly cloudy with showers and thunderstorms likely with the low near 64. And for Wednesday, decreasing cloudiness, a chance of showers and thunderstorms after 2 p.m. with a high near 83.
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0: 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Stay tuned. I've got your forecast coming up.
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0: 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From the National Weather Service, mostly cloudy tonight with showers and thunderstorms likely with a low near 68 degrees. For tomorrow, showers and thunderstorms likely with the high near 82, and for tomorrow night, mostly cloudy, showers and thunderstorms likely with the low near 64.
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3: 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Checking your forecast from the National Weather Service. Mostly cloudy tonight, showers and thunderstorms likely with a low near 68 degrees. For tomorrow, showers and thunderstorms likely with a high near 82. Wednesday, decreasing cloudiness, a chance of showers and thunderstorms after 2 p.m. with the high near 83.
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1: 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Here's your forecast from the National Weather Service. Mostly cloudy tonight with showers and thunderstorms likely. We'll have a low near 68 degrees. For tomorrow, showers and thunderstorms likely with a high near 82. Tomorrow night, mostly cloudy with showers and thunderstorms likely with a low near 64. And for Wednesday, decreasing cloudiness, a chance of showers and thunderstorms after 2 p.m. with a high near 83.
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0: 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Stay tuned. 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
3: There's nearly 678,290,000 kids under 5 around the world. But what's so important about being 5? A lot, it turns out. Children who live to age 5 are twice as likely to reach adulthood. That's why vaccines matter so much. For 40 years, Rotary and partners have delivered vaccines globally. Like here, and even here. Impressive, right? But 12.5 million children are still totally unvaccinated. Rotary knows we can find them. Because when Rotary and Indian vaccinators looked for families at bus and train stations, used motorbikes, and trekked house to house, they lowered polio cases by 94%. See? It can be done. And the results are worth it. Let's ensure that all children grow up safe from preventable diseases.
4: 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From the National Weather Service, mostly cloudy tonight with showers and thunderstorms likely with a low near 68 degrees. For tomorrow, showers and thunderstorms likely with a high near 82. And for tomorrow night, mostly cloudy, showers and thunderstorms

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0: 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Here's your forecast from the National Weather Service. Showers and thunderstorms likely today with a high near 82 degrees. Tonight mostly cloudy with showers and thunderstorms likely with a low near 64. And for tomorrow, decreasing cloudiness, a chance of showers and thunderstorms after 2 p.m. with a high near 83.
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2: 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Taking a look at your forecast from the National Weather Service, showers and thunderstorms likely today with the high near 82 degrees. For tomorrow, decreasing cloudiness, a chance of showers and thunderstorms after 2 p.m., with the high near 83, and for Thursday, partly sunny, a chance of showers and thunderstorms after 2 p.m., with the high near 82.
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an urgent weather message. The National Weather Service in Cleveland has issued a severe thunderstorm warning for southwestern Portage County in northeastern Ohio, Cuyahoga County in northeastern Ohio, Modena County in northeastern Ohio, Summit County in northeastern Ohio, Lorain County, until 1:45 a.m. Eastern Daylight Time. At 1 a.m. Eastern Daylight Time, severe thunderstorms were located along a line extending from near Grafton to near Chippewa Lake, moving east at 40 miles per hour. Hazard, 60 miles per hour wind gusts. Source, radar indicated. Impact, expect damage to trees.

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0: 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Stay tuned. I've got your forecast coming up.
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0: 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From the National Weather Service, showers and thunderstorms likely today with the high near 80.

0: 82 degrees. For tonight, mostly cloudy, showers and thunderstorms likely with the low near 64. Decreasing cloudiness tomorrow, a chance of showers and thunderstorms after 2 p.m. with the high near 83. And for Thursday, partly sunny, a chance of showers and thunderstorms after 2 p.m. with the high near 82.
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0: 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Here's your forecast from the National Weather Service. Showers and thunderstorms likely today with a high near 82 degrees. Tonight, mostly cloudy with showers and thunderstorms likely with a low near 64. And for tomorrow, decreasing cloudiness, a chance of showers and thunderstorms after 2 p.m. with a high near 83.
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0: 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Taking a look at your forecast from the National Weather Service, showers and thunderstorms likely today with the high near 82 degrees. For tomorrow, decreasing cloudy.

0: Minus a chance of showers and thunderstorms after 2 p.m. with the high near 83. And for Thursday, partly sunny, a chance of showers and thunderstorms after 2 p.m. with the high near 82.
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0: 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From the National Weather Service, showers and thunderstorms likely today with the high near 82 degrees. For tonight, mostly cloudy, showers and thunderstorms likely with the low near 64. Decreasing cloudiness tomorrow, a chance of showers and thunderstorms after 2 p.m. with the high near 83. And for Thursday, partly sunny, a chance of showers and thunderstorms after 2 p.m. with the high near 82.
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0: 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Martin Davis with you. 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

0: 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Here's your forecast from the National Weather Service. Showers and thunderstorms likely today with a high near 82 degrees. Tonight, mostly cloudy with showers and thunderstorms likely with a low near 64. And for tomorrow, decreasing cloudiness, a chance of showers and thunderstorms after 2 p.m. with a high near 83.
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0: 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Taking a look at your forecast from the National Weather Service, showers and thunderstorms likely today with the high near 82 degrees. For tomorrow, decreasing cloudiness, a chance of showers and thunderstorms after 2 p.m., with the high near 83, and for Thursday, partly sunny, a chance of showers and thunderstorms after 2 p.m., with the high near 82.
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0: 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Stay tuned. I've got your forecast coming up.
1: There's nearly 678,290,000 kids under 5 around the world. But what's so important about being 5? A lot, it turns out. Children who live to age 5 are twice as likely to reach adulthood. That's why vaccines matter so much. For 40 years, Rotary and partners have delivered vaccines globally. Like here, and even here. Impressive, right? But 12.5 million children are still totally unvaccinated. Rotary knows we can find them. Because when Rotary and Indian vaccinators looked for families at bus and train stations, used motorbikes, and trekked house to house, they lowered polio cases by 94%. See? It can be done. And the results are worth it. Let's ensure that all children grow up safe from preventable diseases.
0: 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From the National Weather Service, showers and thunderstorms likely today with the high near 82 degrees. For tonight, mostly cloudy, showers and thunderstorms likely with the low near 64. Decreasing cloudiness tomorrow, a chance of showers and thunderstorms after 2 p.m. with the high near 83. And for Thursday, partly sunny, a chance of showers and thunderstorms after 2 p.m. with the high near 82.
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0: line up. Here's your forecast from the National Weather Service. Showers and thunderstorms likely today with a high near 82 degrees. Tonight, mostly cloudy with showers and thunderstorms likely with a low near 64. And for tomorrow, decreasing cloudiness, a chance of showers and thunderstorms after 2 p.m. with a high near 83.
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0: 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Taking a look at your forecast from the National Weather Service, showers and thunderstorms likely today with the high near 82 degrees. For tomorrow, decreasing cloudiness, a chance of showers and thunderstorms.

0: storms after 2 p.m. with the high near 83. And for Thursday, partly sunny, a chance of showers and thunderstorms after 2 p.m. with the high near 82.
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0: 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Stay tuned. I've got your forecast coming up.
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0: 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From the National Weather Service, showers and thunderstorms likely today with the high near 82 degrees. For tonight, mostly cloudy, showers and thunderstorms likely with the low near 64. Decreasing cloudiness tomorrow, a chance of showers and thunderstorms after 2 p.m. with the high near 83. And for Thursday, partly sunny, a chance of showers and thunderstorms after 2 p.m. with the high near 82.
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1: 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In fact, he just put together a 58-game on-base streak. Vice President of Player Development Steven Osterer explains what he likes about Schubart's game and what Schubart is working on to try and get better.
2: He's continued to pound the baseball in double A, just like he did in high A. And he's a real three outcome hitter, I think, in that he almost walks and strikes out 50% of the time, and the other percent of the time.

0: hitting a home run seemingly, and leading the farm with 23 at this point of the year. And he's got an OPS over 1,000 at the level in a bit of a small sample size, but it's just been a really fun year watching the guy.
1: Guardians back in action tonight. They'll take on the Tigers in Detroit with a 6:40 start. Airtime for Guardians warm-up, 6:05. With your Guardians update, I'm Jim Rosenhaus.
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4: Good morning. I'm Josh Bowman from the National Weather Service. A flood watch in effect from 11 a.m. today through 8 a.m. tomorrow. Showers and storms. Some of the storms could produce heavy rain today. A high of 82. And showers and thunderstorms again tonight. Some of those storms could also produce heavy rain. A low of 65. Now your local news. The Erie County Fair rolls on today in Sandusky. It's day two, with the A-Bar Rodeo in the grandstands tonight at 7:30. Also, the Junior Miss Pageant takes place tonight in Building 1 at 7 p.m. It's the 50th anniversary of the Corkscrew Roller Coaster at Cedar Point. According to the Sandusky Register, the group American Coaster

0: That is Peter Bjorn and John with Young Volks on Norwalk's Voice of the Firelands, 95.3 WLKR, 69 degrees right now at 6:09. Good morning, Melissa and Johnny S. here in the studio with you on this Tuesday morning. How's it going, Johnny?
1: It's going all right today. How are you?
0: I'm doing just fine. Are you ready for some random facts today?
1: I am. Let's do it.
0: All right. It's Cheez-Its. Crackers. Mm-hmm. They're technically not squares. They're rectangles.
1: Oh.
0: They're about 1 inch by 0.95 inches.
1: Well. Changes everything.
0: Changes everything. Teller of Penn and Teller was born Raymond Joseph Derrickson Teller, but at some point in the 70s, he legally changed his name to the mononym Teller.
1: Oh, okay, cool.
0: And the dog that played Toto in The Wizard of Oz was paid $125 a week. It's more than any of the actually human actors who played Munchkins in the film, and it would be about $3,000 in today's money per week.
1: Per week.
0: For the dog.
1: Yeah, okay.
0: There you go. Your random facts on this Tuesday morning. Coming up, your news, sports, and your weather. Right now, it's bright eyes, four winds.

0: That is Happy Landing with Machines on Norwalk's Voice of the Firelands, 95.3 WLKR, 69 degrees outside right now at 6:20. And you can join us today. Going to be heading uptown Norwalk for another market on Main. It is in Zur Park. It's full of local vendors, food, kids activities, and community fun. Tonight, you can enjoy live music from Owen Minarski and Lincoln Ward. 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And thanks to the Norwalk Area Visitors Bureau and Common Good Collective for organizing the markets on Main. 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We'll be there before the band takes over, and you can join us at Market on Main tonight. 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
1: From the National Weather Service forecast, we have a flood watch in effect from 11 a.m. today through 8 a.m. tomorrow. Today, showers and thunderstorms likely. Some of those storms could produce heavy rainfall with a high near 82. Tonight, showers and thunderstorms. Some of those storms could produce heavy rain with a low near 65. For Wednesday, a chance of showers and thunderstorms, mainly in the late afternoon, partly sunny and a high near 84. Currently here in Milan, we have 69 degrees.
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2: Good morning, I'm Josh Bowman. The Erie County Fair rolls on today in Sandusky. It's day two with the A-Bar Rodeo in the grandstands tonight at 7:30. Also, the Junior Miss Pageant takes place tonight in Building 1 at 7 p.m. It's the 50th anniversary of the Corkscrew Roller Coaster at Cedar Point. According to the Sandusky Register, the group American Coaster Enthusiasts are designating the ride as an ACE roller coaster landmark. It will take place at the ACE Coaster Palooza event on September 12th at Cedar Point. An OVI checkpoint's planned for Huron County this week. The checkpoint is planned to deter and intercept impaired drivers. The exact date, time, and location of the checkpoint will be announced later this week. The Sandusky County Sheriff's Office wants you to slow down. They recently cited three different motorists traveling faster than 90 miles per hour on Route 101 during a 30-minute time frame. Authorities will have extra patrol on the road during the month of August, where they will emphasize impaired driving, speed enforcement, seatbelt violations, and distracted driving laws. Multiple street resurfacing projects scheduled to start this week in Elyria. They were delayed on Monday due to stormy weather and could see the same delays today. A total of eight projects are on the docket for this week with an estimated completion date of around August 18th, of course, weather permitting. And that is your local news on 95.3 WLKR. I'm Josh Bowman. Up next, we'll check out sports.
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4: In sports, after having yesterday off, the Cleveland Guardians return to play tonight as they take on the Detroit Tigers on the road. 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Tanner Bibee will be on the mound for Cleveland. In Frontier League Independent Baseball, the Lake Erie Crushers are back in action tonight after a day off yesterday. The Crushers play at the Florence Yalls at around 6:30. The high school football season kicks off in less than 2 weeks, with Willard in a new conference with a new head coach in Eli Fisher. Fisher talks about the opponents the Flashes will face in the Northern 10.
5: First of all, it's a good league. 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You know, there's two teams that were in the state Final Four last year. 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
4: From the National Weather Service, a check of your forecast on 95.3 WLKR. A flood watch in effect from 11 a.m. today through 8 a.m. tomorrow. Showers and thunderstorms today. Some storms could produce heavy rain, a high of 82. Showers and storms with some possible heavy rain tonight, low of 65. And a chance of showers and storms in the late afternoon Wednesday, partly sunny and a high of 84.
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2: From the National Weather Service forecast for today, showers and thunderstorms are likely. Some of those storms could produce heavy rainfall with a high near 82 today. Tonight, showers and thunderstorms. Some of those storms could produce heavy rain with a low near 65. For Wednesday, a chance of showers and thunderstorms mainly in the late afternoon, partly sunny and a high near 84. Currently here in Milan, we have 69 degrees.
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3: Good morning. I'm Josh Bowman from the National Weather Service. A flood watch in effect from 11 a.m. today through 8 a.m. tomorrow. Showers and storms. Some of the storms could produce heavy rain today, a high of 82. And showers and thunderstorms again tonight. Some of those storms could also produce heavy rain, a low of 65. Now your local news. The Erie County Fair rolls on today in Sandusky. It's day two with the A-Bar Rodeo in the grandstands tonight at 7:30. Also, the Junior Miss Pageant takes place tonight in Building 1 at 7 p.m. It's the 50th anniversary of the Corkscrew Roller Coaster at Cedar Point. According to the Sandusky Register, the group American Coaster Enthusiasts are designating the ride as an ACE Roller Coaster Landmark. It will take place at the ACE Coaster Palooza event on September 12th at Cedar Point. An OVI checkpoint's planned for Huron County this week. The checkpoint is planned to deter and intercept impaired drivers. The exact date, time, and location of the checkpoint will be announced later this week. The Sandusky County Sheriff's Office wants you to slow down. They recently cited three different motorists traveling faster than 90 miles per hour on Route 101 during a 30-minute time frame. Authorities will have extra patrol on the road during the month of August, where they will emphasize impaired driving, speed enforcement, seatbelt violations, and distracted driving laws. Multiple street resurfacing projects scheduled to start this week in Elyria. They were delayed on Monday due to stormy weather and could see the same delays today. A total of eight projects are on the docket for this week with an estimated completion date of around August 18th, of course, weather permitting. In sports, the Cleveland Guardians off yesterday. They play at Detroit tonight, 6:40 first pitch here on 95.3. And that's your local news headlines at 95.3 WLKR. I'm Josh Bowman. Up next, the latest in world and national news.
4: AP News, I'm Marcela Sanchez. Soldiers, rescue crews, and families are desperately searching for survivors after a powerful 7.4 earthquake struck Colombia. At least 111 people have been killed. President Trump reportedly left a NATO summit on a different plane than reporters and some staff thought. The AP's Lisa Dwyer has the details.
5: The Washington Post is reporting that President Donald Trump secretly flew out of last month's NATO summit in Turkey on an alternate military aircraft due to an Iranian assassination threat. The operation involved a ruse where journalists and some White House staff believed that they were on the same plane as Trump. After boarding Air Force One, Trump was secretly transferred to a smaller Air Force C-32A via an airport catering truck. While the White House has not directly addressed that report, it issued a statement highlighting

0: That is Phoenix with 1901 on Norwalk's Voice of the Firelands, 95.3 WLKR, 68 degrees outside right now at 7:11. It is August 11th, and it is time to hop into the time machine. To take you back in time, 130 years to this day in 1896, when a patent was issued to Harvey Hubble for the electric light bulb socket. 107 years ago in 1919, Scottish-born steel mogul Andrew Carnegie died at the age of 83. He wanted to be poor when he left this world, so he sold all of his stock 19 years before he died and spent the rest of his life trying to give his money away. He got rid of $308 million, but still had $22 million left when he died.
1: Wow.
0: Yeah. 92 years ago, 1934, the first federal prisoners arrived at the island prison of Alcatraz in San Francisco Bay. 82 years ago, 1944, four members of the James Marvin Costin family were killed when a U.S. Air Force plane accidentally dropped three bombs on their home in Florida. 32 years ago, 1994, horror legend Peter Cushing died of prostate cancer at the age of 81. It was in 2002, 24 years ago, when Jason Priestley slammed his race car into the retaining wall at 108 miles an hour during practice for the Indy Racing Infinity Pro Series at the Kentucky Speedway. He broke both of his feet, suffered a spinal fracture and a head injury, but made a full recovery. 15 years ago, 2011, Warrant lead singer Janie Lane died from alcohol poisoning at the age of 47. And it was in 2014, on this day, 12 years ago, when Robin Williams took his own life at the age of 63 after struggling with a form of dementia called Lewy body disease. So there you have it. Back in time, August 11th on the way. Your birthdays and anniversaries right now. It is White Stripes, Seven Nation Army.

0: That is Greta Van Fleet, When the Curtain Falls, on Norwalk's Voice of the Firelands, 95.3 WLKR, 67 degrees, 721, and it is time for your birthdays and anniversaries.
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0: some events going on around the area. Hooked Like Helen will have their EP release show on Friday, August 14th at the Winchester Music Tavern in Lakewood with special guests Recess and Cherry. 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
4: From the National Weather Service forecast, we have a flood watch in effect from 11 a.m. today until 8 a.m. tomorrow. We also have a flash flood warning in effect until 7:45 a.m. today. Today, showers and thunderstorms likely. Some of those storms could produce heavy rainfall with a high near 82. Tonight, showers and thunderstorms likely. Some of those storms could produce heavy rainfall with a low near 65. For Wednesday, a chance of showers and thunderstorms, partly sunny with a high near 84. Currently here in Milan, we have 67 degrees.
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2: Good morning, I'm Josh Bowman. The Erie County Fair rolls on today in Sandusky. It's day two with the A-Bar Rodeo in the grandstands tonight at 7:30. Also, the Junior Miss Pageant takes place tonight in Building 1 at 7 p.m. It's the 50th anniversary of the Corkscrew Roller Coaster at Cedar Point. According to the Sandusky Register, the group American Coaster Enthusiasts are designating the ride as an ACE Roller Coaster Landmark. It will take place at the ACE Coaster Palooza event on September 12th at Cedar Point. An OVI checkpoint's planned for Huron County this week. The checkpoint is planned to deter and intercept impaired drivers. The exact date, time, and location of the checkpoint will be announced later this week. The Sandusky County Sheriff's Office wants you to slow down. They recently cited three different motorists traveling faster than 90 miles per hour on Route 101 during a 30-minute time frame. Authorities will have extra patrol on the road during the month of August, where they will emphasize impaired driving, speed enforcement, seatbelt violations, and distracted driving laws. Multiple street resurfacing projects scheduled to start this week in Elyria. They were delayed on Monday due to stormy weather and could see the same delays today. A total of eight projects are on the docket for this week with an estimated completion date of around August 18th, of course, weather permitting. And that is your local news on 95.3 WLKR. I'm Josh Bowman. Up next, we'll check out sports.
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2: In sports, after having yesterday off, the Cleveland Guardians return to play tonight as they take on the Detroit Tigers on the road. First pitch set for 6:40 on 95.3 WLKR. Tanner Bybee will be on the mound for Cleveland. In Frontier League Independent Baseball, the Lake Erie Crushers are back in action tonight after a day off yesterday. The Crushers play at the Florence Yalls at around 6:30. The high school football season kicks off in less than 2 weeks, with Willard in a new conference with a new head coach in Eli Fisher. Fisher talks about the opponents the Flashes will face in the Northern 10.
4: First of all, it's a good league. There's a lot of

0: really, really good football teams with Carries and Mohawks and Crawford and Hopewell Loudoun. You know, there's two teams that were in the state Final Four last year. So there's a lot of good football teams, and, you know, it's kind of cool for us, you know, new coaching staff and stuff, and we kind of get a fresh start in a new league. So it's a good opportunity for our kids.
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1: From the National Weather Service, a check of your forecast on 95.3 WLKR. A flood watch in effect from 11 a.m. today through 8 a.m. tomorrow. Showers and thunderstorms today. Some storms could produce heavy rain, a high of 82. Showers and storms with some possible heavy rain tonight, low of 65. And a chance of showers and storms in the late afternoon Wednesday. Partly sunny and a high of 84.
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This one reached number 51 in the UK. It only hit number 70 on the US Billboard Hot 100 and number 13 on the mainstream rock tracks chart. It is your Lost Classic today from Steve Winwood. 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
5: From the National Weather Service forecast, we have a flash flood warning in effect until 7:45 this morning. Flood watch today from 11 a.m. until 8 a.m. tomorrow. Today, showers and thunderstorms likely. Some of the storms could produce heavy rainfall with a high near 82. Tonight, showers and thunderstorms likely. Some of the storms could produce heavy rain and a low near 65. For Wednesday, a chance of showers and thunderstorms, partly sunny and a high near 84. Currently here in Milan, we have 67 degrees.
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5: Good morning, I'm Josh Bowman. From the National Weather Service, a flood watch in effect from 11 a.m. today through 8 a.m. tomorrow. Showers and storms. Some of the storms could produce heavy rain today, a high of 82. And showers and thunderstorms again tonight. Some of those storms could also produce heavy rain, a low of 65. Now your local news. The Erie County Fair rolls on today in Sandusky. It's day two with the A-Bar Rodeo in the grandstands tonight at 7:30. Also, the Junior Miss Pageant takes place tonight in Building 1 at 7 p.m. It's the 50th anniversary of the Corkscrew Roller Coaster at Cedar Point. According to the Sandusky Register, the group American Coaster Enthusiasts are designating the ride as an ACE Roller Coaster Landmark. It will take place at the ACE Coaster Palooza event on September 12th at Cedar Point. An OVI checkpoint's planned for Huron County this week. The checkpoint is planned to deter and intercept impaired drivers. The exact date, time, and location of the checkpoint will be announced later this week. The Sandusky County Sheriff's Office wants you to slow down. They recently cited three different motorists traveling faster than 90 miles per hour on Route 101 during a 30-minute time frame. Authorities will have extra patrol on the road during the month of August, where they will emphasize impaired driving, speed enforcement, seatbelt violations, and distracted driving laws. Multiple street resurfacing projects scheduled to start this week in Elyria. They were delayed on Monday due to stormy weather and could see the same delays today. A total of eight projects are on the docket for this week with an estimated completion date of around August 18th, of course, weather permitting. In sports, the Cleveland Guardians off yesterday.

They play at Detroit tonight, 6:40 first pitch, here on 95.3. And that's your local news headlines at 95.3 WLKR. I'm Josh Bowman. Up next, the latest in world and national news.

0: After a powerful 7.4 earthquake struck Colombia, at least 111 people have been killed. President Trump reportedly left a NATO summit on a different plane than reporters and some staff thought. The AP's Lisa Dwyer has the details.
1: The Washington Post is reporting that President Donald Trump secretly flew out of last month's NATO summit in Turkey on an alternate military aircraft due to an Iranian assassination threat. The operation involved a ruse where journalists and some White House staff believed that they were on the same plane as Trump. After boarding Air Force One, Trump was secretly transferred to a smaller Air Force C-32A via an airport catering truck. While the White House has not directly addressed that report, it issued a statement highlighting that it uses every tool at its disposal to address threats on the president. So far, no comment from the Secret Service. I'm Lisa Dwyer.
0: Ousted Syrian President Bashar Assad has been sentenced to death in absentia, along with his younger brother, for crimes against humanity and war crimes during Syria's 14-year conflict that left about 500,000 people dead. Assad and his brother fled to Russia after insurgents marched into Damascus in December of 2024. A Syrian court also sentenced Assad's maternal cousin, Atef Najib, to death in the same case. Najib stood inside a cage wearing a prisoner's uniform as the judge read the sentence. Shares were mixed in Asia while oil prices gained more than 2% after jumping the day before due to uncertainty over when the Strait of Hormuz may reopen. U.S. futures edged lower. More stories at apnews.com. 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

0: That is the Black Keys' Lonely Boy on Norwalk's Voice of the Firelands, 95.3 WLKR, 69 degrees outside right now at 8.09, and it is time to play the Quickie Quiz. Johnny, what are we playing for today?
1: All right, well, today we are playing for a pair of tickets to go see the Toadies playing with a local H and Olive Vox. That's part of the Charmers tour going on at Newport Music Hall in Columbus, Sunday, August 16th.
0: All right, if you want to go, just be the first person to correctly answer the Quickie Quiz question. Your question for today, 13% of us have had a full-on argument with this inanimate object. What is it?
1: We've argued with this inanimate object.
0: Yes, 13% of us have had a full-on argument with this inanimate object.
1: What is it?
0: What is it? It's probably while you're driving.
1: Possibly while you're driving.
0: Yeah. You want to take a guess? Give us a call. 663-4953, 419-609-4953. 13% of us have had a full-on argument with this inanimate object. What is it? Call us now. Good luck.

0: That is the Killers, Smile Like You Mean It, on Norwalk's Voice of the Firelands, 95.3 WLKR. We are playing the Quickie Quiz. Your question for today, 13% of us have had a full-on argument with this inanimate object. What is it? Angie and Norwalk figured out that it is GPS.
1: Your GPS. Yeah, okay.
0: So 13% of us have just gotten into an argument with our GPS.
1: No. Okay. Yeah, that sounds right.
0: Yeah, Angie's the winner. What'd she get, Johnny?
1: All right, she got herself a pair of tickets. Go see the Toadies playing with local H and Olive Vox at Newport Music Hall in Columbus on Sunday the 16th.
0: All right, we'll have another chance for you to win the Quickie Quiz tomorrow around 8:10. On the way today, we've got more music from Alt-J and Interpol. 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
1: From the National Weather Service forecast for today, we have a flood watch going on from 11 o'clock this morning until tomorrow morning at 8 a.m. Today, showers and thunderstorms likely. Some of those storms could produce heavy rainfall with a high near 82. Tonight, showers and thunderstorms likely. Some of those storms could produce heavy rain and a low near 65. For Wednesday, a chance of showers and thunderstorms, partly sunny with a high near 84. Currently here in Milan, we have 70 degrees.
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2: Good morning, I'm Josh Bowman. The Erie County Fair rolls on today in Sandusky. It's day two with the A-Bar Rodeo in the grandstands tonight at 7:30. Also, the Junior Miss Pageant takes place tonight in Building 1 at 7 p.m. It's the 50th anniversary of the Corkscrew Roller Coaster at Cedar Point. According to the Sandusky Register, the group American Coaster Enthusiasts are designating the ride as an ACE Roller Coaster Landmark. It will take place at the ACE Coaster Palooza event on September 12th at Cedar Point. An OVI checkpoint's planned for Huron County this week. The checkpoint is planned to deter and intercept impaired drivers. The exact date, time, and location of the checkpoint will be announced later this week. The Sandusky County Sheriff's Office wants you to slow down. They recently cited three different motorists traveling faster than 90 miles per hour on Route 101 during a 30-minute time frame. Authorities will have extra patrol on the road during the month of August, where they will emphasize impaired driving, speed enforcement, seatbelt violations, and distracted driving laws. Multiple street resurfacing projects scheduled to start this week in Elyria. They were delayed on Monday due to stormy weather and could see the same delays today. A total of eight projects are on the docket for this week with an estimated completion date of around August 18th, of course, weather permitting. And that is your local news on 95.3 WLKR. I'm Josh Bowman. Up next, we'll check out sports.
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2: 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Tanner Bibee will be on the mound for Cleveland. In Frontier League Independent Baseball, the Lake Erie Crushers are back in action tonight after a day off yesterday. The Crushers play at the Florence Yalls at around 6:30. The high school football season kicks off in less than 2 weeks, with Willard in a new conference with a new head coach in Eli Fisher. Fisher talks about the opponents the Flashes will face in the Northern 10.
5: First of all, it's a good league. 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You know, there's two teams that were in the state Final Four last year. So there's a lot of good football teams, and, you know, it's kind of cool for us, you know, new coaching staff and stuff, and we kind of get a fresh start in a new league. 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
1: From the National Weather Service, a check of your forecast on 95.3 WLKR. A flood watch in effect from 11 a.m. today through 8 a.m. tomorrow. Showers and thunderstorms today. Some storms could produce heavy rain, a high of 82. Showers and storms with some possible heavy rain tonight, low of 65. And a chance of showers and storms in the late afternoon Wednesday, partly sunny and a high of 84.
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0: That is Garbage with Number One Crush on Norwalk's Voice of the Firelands. 95.3 WLKR, 69 degrees outside right now at 8:39. And it's time to take a look at your community calendar,
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0: In the calendar, we have the American Red Cross holding a blood drive tomorrow at the Norwalk Eagles. 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
1: Going on now through the 15th, it's the Tiny Art Contest at the Norwalk Public Library. 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This year, all designs entered in the contest must be inspired by Winnie the Pooh.
0: The Second Harvest Food Bank of North Central Ohio is holding a drive-thru mobile food pantry today. That'll be at BGSU Firelands from 4 till 5:30.
1: Going on today, it's Ready Set Kindergarten at the Milan Public Library from 10:30 until 11:30. Ready Set Kindergarten is a fun and interactive four-week program designed to help children ages 3 through 5 build the foundational skills they need for a confident start in kindergarten.
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1: From the National Weather Service forecast, we have a flood watch going on from 11 a.m. today until tomorrow at 8 a.m. Today, showers and thunderstorms likely. Some of those storms could produce heavy rainfall with the high near 82. Tonight, showers and thunderstorms likely. Some of those storms could produce heavy rainfall with the low near 65. For a Wednesday, a chance of showers and thunderstorms, partly sunny with the high near 84. Currently here in Milan, we have 69 degrees.
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0: That is Death Cab for Cutie, Stone Over Water on Norwalk's Voice of the Firelands, 95.3 WLKR. So the Erie County Fair is in full swing now. You can stop out to the Erie County Fair through the 16th. We are going to be out at the fair throughout this week. We were supposed to be out there this afternoon. Chris Morgan was going to be doing his show. I know I said that he was yesterday. It was a whole big mess yesterday. My mouth was saying things automatically that were not the case. So for any lies that I told you yesterday, I do apologize for that. But for now, the truth of the situation is we've got some storms in the forecast. And we don't, you know, we're not going to make the captain sit in on this ship potentially through
1: the stormy weather.
0: The stormy weather. So our trailer's still out there, though. And then we'll be back out there tomorrow broadcasting live. We're going to be hanging out there, telling you what's going on out there. So you'll be able to stop by and see us. You can sign up your favorite 4-H or FFA member to win a belt buckle. We will also be doing sign-ups for your chance to win a guitar from Forte Music. And, of course, we have all the swag that we are giving out as well.
1: Yes, of course.
0: So our broadcast from the Erie County Fair, brought to you by Shores and Islands Ohio, It's a Shore Thing, and Friendship, Firelands Federal Credit Union, American Driving School, Gunlock Sheet Metal, Fresh Electric, Fair Publishing House, and OmniFiber. So hopefully we'll get to see you out there sometime this week at the Erie County Fair. You can get more information about the fair at eriefair.com, and check out our socials later this week. We'll do a roundup of all the stuff that has been going on throughout the fair, and that will be brought to you by OmniFiber. Coming up, though, here now, we have music coming up from Camp All-American Rejects. Right now, it's Depeche Mode, People Are People.

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0: That is Camp with Peach Fuzz on Norwalk's Voice of the Firelands, 95.3 WLKR. And Friday, out and about, going to be broadcasting again from the First National Bank parking lot party in Norwalk. You're going to be out there doing that one, Johnny, yeah?
1: Yes, I will.
0: Yes,
1: I'll be out there
0: you
1: doing
0: will.
1: That.
0: Mm-hmm. So that's Friday the 14th. It's going on from noon until 2 o'clock. You can get free Arctic Shaved Ice from Westcott's. You can win some prizes, meet the First National team, and see how you can give back to some wonderful community nonprofits like Ivy. So First National Bank and WLKR hanging out at First National Bank in Norwalk for their parking lot party from noon until 2 o'clock.
1: Yeah, it's gonna be fun. Come out and see us and see what's going on.
0: Yeah, go see Johnny S in the parking lot. Coming up today, music for you from Kate Bush and Bush. Your weather forecast is next on 95.3.
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9: From the National Weather Service forecast, we have a flood watch in effect from 11 a.m. today until 8 a.m. tomorrow. Today, showers and thunderstorms likely. Some of those storms could produce heavy rainfall with a high near 82. Tonight, showers and thunderstorms likely. Some of those storms could produce heavy rain and a low near 65. For our Wednesday, a chance of showers and thunderstorms, partly sunny and a high near 84.
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0: So my knee-jerk reaction to this is like, stop it. Stop doing this.
1: Stop it.
0: But then I found out what it actually was, and now I'm fully on board.
1: Oh, okay.
0: So 7-Up is changing its recipe.
1: Uh-oh.
0: It's no longer going to be a lemon lime soda. Instead, it is a lime lemon soda.
1: Ooh.
0: Okay. Ooh, indeed.
1: Interesting.
0: Yes. So they are tweaking their formula to be more lime forward.
1: A lime centric soda.
0: A lime centric soda. I fully support this. I love this idea. I am super stoked about this now.
1: Yeah, this sounds cool.
0: How many lemon lime sodas do we have?
1: Plenty.
0: Plenty. How many lime lemon sodas do we have?
1: Not many.
0: Any?
1: I don't know. At least one.
0: One now, yeah. This is across their full lineup, including the Zero Sugar, Cherry 7-Up, and Cherry Zero Sugar. So the new recipe going to start hitting stores soon, within the next couple of weeks.
1: Okay.
0: You'll know you're trying the new one because the branding will look different and it will say Lime Lemon on the packaging.
1: Okay.
0: The company says, quote, by giving lime the spotlight, we're delivering a more refreshing taste experience. They say 72% of Gen Alpha and Gen Z consumers gravitate toward citrus-forward flavors. 64% prefer bold, intense taste experiences, so they wanted to punch it up. I fully agree with this.
1: Yeah, this is fine.
0: Yeah, one social media influencer who got an early can tasted the new and old recipes side by side and said it's a very subtle change. In fact, if you weren't trying them back to back, you might not even notice. She did taste test them side by side and said that the new version has a limier smell. And she added that there's a slightly more lime zest flavor and it seems slightly less sweet, but it's barely noticeable.
1: No, okay.
0: Yeah, I like all of that.
1: This is fine.
0: I love lime. I like lime things. I want lime in more things.
1: Mm-hmm. My only concern is that it says that the cherry flavor is changing also. So mm-hmm. I hope it's not too much. Well, I really like their cherry.
0: Yeah, I mean, I like a cherry limeade though. So yeah. I'm mm-hmm. good with this. Whatever. There's cherry.
1: Yeah.
0: Other cherry
1: I'm
0: things.
1: Yeah,
0: yeah, yeah, yeah, yeah, yeah. Yeah, it's good. I like it. I found that, you know, with the sodas and stuff, I don't even know, like Slice, Sprite, Starry, whatever these things are. I find those to be fairly interchangeable.
1: Yes.
0: I can't tell the difference between any. I think two of those are the same thing, right? One is just a different name. And 7-Up over the years, I feel like it has started to taste more like those.
1: Okay, sure.
0: Like it used to not be as sweet as those were. And that's why I liked 7-Up more because it was. So this, I'm hoping that this goes back to closer to like what it was.
1: Yeah.
0: Before it got sweet. And I don't know, like, that's definitely a change that has made during my lifetime. Like, not even during my, like, as an adult. Like,
1: yeah, sure.
0: Like, within the last maybe 20 years or so.
1: Yeah.
0: So, I don't know. I don't know. Huh?
1: It seems exciting.
0: Yeah. I'm not being a crab about this one. I'm okay with it.
1: That's fine.
0: Coming up, more music for you from Oasis and The Strokes. 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
4: From the National Weather Service forecast, we have a flood watch in effect from 11 a.m. today until 8 a.m. tomorrow. Today, showers and thunderstorms likely. Some of those storms could produce heavy rain with a high near 82. Tonight, showers and thunderstorms likely. Some of those storms could produce heavy rain with a low near 65. For our Wednesday, a chance of showers and thunderstorms, partly sunny and a high near 84.
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0: Nora Walks, voice of the Firelands, 95.3 WLKR. That's going to wrap up the morning show. Kelly Rose coming in next. She's actually here today.
1: Yes, she is.
0: We were joking earlier about how I was just spewing lies yesterday.
1: Misspeaking like crazy.
0: Well, see, here's the thing. You know, we kind of get on autopilot in here sometimes.
1: Yes.
0: We say things.
1: Yes.
0: The same way.
1: Mm-hmm.
0: Every day. Day
1: and
0: after day.
1: It kind of gets programmed in there.
0: And we, sometimes our mouths are moving and our brains are not even
1: Yeah, they're not
0: there.
1: Connected. It's just not connected.
0: Like, oh, did we finish the show? What did we say? Did I say anything
1: I don't remember.
0: Bad? Yeah, so apparently I was just telling lies yesterday because things were different than what they normally are. So,
1: but
0: my apologies to anybody that was confused and like, what is Alyssa talking about? She doesn't know what's going on. I did, but my brain just was not thinking about it. Yeah, I wasn't just saying like, hey, girl, heads up. These things are not true that you're saying right now. Whatever. It's fine. She's back.
1: Kelly is here today.
0: And Chris was supposed to be at the fair today, but he will not be out at the fair broadcasting today
1: due to weather.
0: Yes. You know, we don't want anybody getting struck by lightning by having a big old antenna set up.
1: We set up with a lightning rod, basically. So, you know, trying to keep the captain safe.
0: Yeah. So the captain going to be here in the studio today after Kelly Rose, but we'll be back out at the fair broadcasting tomorrow. Mm-hmm. So you can tune into all that. The fair is still going on, though. So you can still stop out to the fair in Erie County and, you know, do all of the fair things.
1: Yeah, just go out and dodge the raindrops.
0: Throw some muck boots on and go have a time. And then we've got the Guardians. They are in Detroit tonight. 6:05 is when our coverage begins. A 6:40 first pitch. Of course, you can listen live here on 95.3. And then Johnny and I will be back in the morning at 6.
1: Yeah, we'll talk to you then. Have a great day.
0: We'll leave you now with Wet Leg.

That is Jack White, God and the Broken Ribs. You were listening to Monroeville's Voice of the Firelands, 95.3 WLKR. How's it going? I'm Kelly Rose. It's Tuesday. It's a little stormy out there, I gotta tell you, in case you didn't notice. All right, today on your midday show, let's see, we'll play some Name That Lyric in the 11 o'clock hour. Also, coming up in the noon hour, I've got your Soundtrack Tuesday lunch block of music. Get your requests into krose at wlkrradio.com. We'll also have some good news at 12:50, so tune in for that. Right now, it's Nirvana, Heart-Shaped Box.

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0: That is the Mowglis. I'm good. You were listening to Willard's Voice of the Firelands, 95.3 WLKR. All right, so tonight, Melissa is heading back to Uptown Norwalk for another Market on Main. 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Obviously, we'll be watching the weather. All right, coming up, we'll take a look at that weather forecast. Also, we've got the Cowboy Junkies and new stuff from the Rolling Stones that's coming up next on 95.3.
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4: 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The National Weather Service forecasting a chance of showers and thunderstorms, most likely in the evening tonight. Some of the storms could produce heavy rainfall, a high near 82. Tonight, showers and thunderstorms. Some storms could produce heavy rainfall again, a low around 65. And a chance of showers and thunderstorms tomorrow, mainly in the afternoon, partly sunny throughout the day with a high near 84.
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0: Off of their new album, Foreign Tongues, that is the Rolling Stones in the Stars. You were listening to Shelby's Voice of the Firelands, 95.3 WLKR. How's it going? 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Some things on the calendar right now. Looks like tomorrow the American Red Cross is holding a blood drive at the Norwalk Eagles from 11:30 until 5:30. To schedule an appointment, please visit redcrossblood.org or you can use the Red Cross Blood Donor app. Also tomorrow, the Second Harvest Food Bank of North Central Ohio is having a drive-through mobile food pantry at Brookside High School in Sheffield from 4:30 until 6. Also tomorrow night, it's Movies by the River at the Huron Boat Basin starting at dusk. 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
3: 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The National Weather Service forecasting a chance of showers and thunderstorms throughout the day today. Some storms could produce heavy rainfall with a high near 82. Again tonight, showers and thunderstorms. Some storms could produce heavy rainfall, a low around 65. And for your Wednesday, a chance of showers and thunderstorms, partly sunny and 84.
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That is Delight, Groove is in the Heart. You are listening to New London's Voice of the Firelands 95.3 WLKR. I think it was Stereo Gum recently. They posted on social media the like very first ever live performance of Groove is in the Heart. And it's classic. It's so good. All right, coming up, we got the Talking Heads at all-time low. Right now, it's City and Color, Thirst.

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That is Beck, Ride Lonesome. That is the title track from his newest album. You're listening to Willard's Voice of the Firelands, 95.3 WLKR. Beck will also be going out on tour starting in September. He'll be at the Fox Theater in Detroit. That'll be Monday, October 12th. All right, coming up, we're going to play some Name That Lyric. Let's see, what do I have for you? I have some Squeeze tickets with Adam Ant and Haircut 100 as part of the Tried, Tested, and Trixies tour. 53 years of classic songwriting. That'll be Tuesday, September 1st at Jacobs Pavilion in Cleveland. If you want to go see Squeeze with Adam Ant. Love that. That's coming up right now. It's Led Zeppelin going to California on 95.3.

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0: That is Canadian singer-songwriter Girl Sweet voiced with Tonight. You're listening to Monroeville's Voice of the Firelands 95.3 WLKR. I'm Kelly Rose with you, and it's now time to play some Name That Lyric. Today you are playing for a pair of tickets to see Squeeze with Adam Ant and Haircut 100 as part of the Tried, Tested, and Trixie's Tour, 53 years of classic songwriting. That'll be Tuesday, September 1st at Jacobs Pavilion in Cleveland. Again, more info at jacobspavilion.com. And all you have to do to win those tickets is tell me the song title and the artist. Name this lyric. The lights go out and I can't be saved. Tides that I tried to swim against have brought me down upon my knees. Oh, I beg and plead. In Sandusky, 419-609-4953, or in Norwalk, 419-663-4953. Again, for a pair of tickets, see Squeeze with Adam Ant and Haircut 100 as part of the Tried, Tested, and Trixie's Tour, Tuesday, September 1st at Jacobs Pavilion. Name this lyric. The lights go out and I can't be saved. Tides that I tried to swim against have brought me down upon my knees. Oh, I beg and plead. Do you know it? Give me a call. I'll be weather forecast and your winner next. Good luck.
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4: 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The National Weather Service forecasting a chance of showers and thunderstorms today. Some storms could produce heavy rainfall, a high near 82. Again, some storms tonight as well. A low around 65 and a chance of showers and thunderstorms tomorrow, mainly in the afternoon, partly sunny and 84.
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4: 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The National Weather Service forecasting a chance of showers and thunderstorms. Some storms could produce heavy rainfall, a high near 82. Tonight, some showers and thunderstorms in the overnight. Again, some storms could produce heavy rainfall, a low around 65. And for your Wednesday, a chance of showers and thunderstorms, especially in the afternoon, partly sunny, a high near 84.
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That is the Black Keys off of my favorite Black Keys album, Rubber Factory. That's 10 a.m. Automatic. You were listening to Wakeman's Voice of the Firelands, 95.3 WLKR. All right, coming up, we got your national and local news at noon. Also, we've got your Soundtrack Tuesday lunch block of music on the way. Of course, it's brought to you by Bluto's Hometown Tavern. Stay tuned for it. Right now, it's little Johnny Cash. God's Gonna Cut You Down on 95.3.

rock, hide your hand, working in the dark against your fellow man. But as sure as God made black and white, what's done in the dark will be brought to the light. 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
4: 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Good afternoon, I'm Josh Bowman. In local news, an OVI checkpoint's planned for Huron County this week. The checkpoint aims to deter and intercept impaired drivers. The exact date, time, and location of the checkpoint will be announced later this week. The Sandusky County Sheriff's Office wants you to slow down. They recently cited three different motorists traveling faster than 90 miles per hour on Route 101 in a 30-minute time frame. Authorities will have extra patrol on the road during this month, where they will emphasize impaired driving, speed enforcement, seatbelt violations, and distracted driving laws. Columbia Gas of Ohio is reminding homeowners and contractors across the state to contact 811 before any digging project as part of National 811 Day on this August 11th. Contacting 811 at least two full working days before digging allows utility professionals to mark the appropriate location of underground lines. The free service helps prevent damage to critical infrastructure and reduces the risk of injuries, service disruptions, and costly repairs. The Erie County Fair rolling on today in Sandusky. It's day two with the A-Bar Rodeo planned for tonight at 7:30 in the grandstands. Also, the Junior Miss Pageant taking place tonight in Building 1

0: at 7 p.m. It's the 50th anniversary of the Corkscrew Roller Coaster at Cedar Point. According to the Sandusky Register, the group, American Coaster Enthusiasts, are designating the ride as an ACE Roller Coaster Landmark. It will take place at the ACE Coaster Palooza event on September 12th at Cedar Point. Sports, the Cleveland Guardians at Detroit tonight, 6:40 for first pitch. And you can listen to that here on 95.3. Weather, a flood watch in effect until 8 a.m. tomorrow. Chance of showers and storms. Some of the storms could produce heavy rain, a high of 82. And tonight, showers and storms likely. Heavy rain also possible, a low of 65. I'm Josh Bowman, 95.3 WLKR Local News. 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
1: AP News, I'm Mike Hempen. A former U.S. Marine from Massachusetts who had been held in Russia for more than 4 years on disputed charges has been released. Robert Gilman's advocates announced the news this morning, days after warning he was gravely ill and at risk of dying. Gilman is a 32-year-old teacher who was detained since 2022. Senator Edward Markey of Massachusetts had called on Russia and the U.S. to work together to get him released. Trump media is scrapping some of its businesses to head off losses.
2: President Donald Trump's social media company is going back to its roots. The parent of Truth Social says it is abandoning several new businesses, crypto, online betting, and financial services, to refocus on building up its social media platform. Part of that effort is a new paid service for Wall Street traders who want sneak peeks at the president's market-moving posts. The service has drawn criticism from government watchdogs for basically setting itself up as a paid alternative to the White House press office. Parent company, Trump Media and Technology, detailed its new plans Monday after posting higher losses in the last quarter. After closing at about $62 shortly after it went public in 2024, the stock has plunged into the single digits, wiping out billions in stock market value. I'm Lisa Dwyer.
1: Sales of previously occupied U.S. homes slowed again in July. Record prices and the highest mortgage rates in more than a year proved to be insurmountable hurdles for many prospective homebuyers. The National Association of Realtors says existing home sales fell nearly 2% last month from June. Toyota is recalling about 655 Camry vehicles globally due to a display error that may deactivate safety indicators. Most of these cars were sold in the U.S. This is AP News.
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That is Neil Young, Heart of Gold, kicking off your Viola Davis Soundtrack Tuesday lunch block of music. 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All right, Viola Davis, today is her birthday. She was born on this day in 1965. She's an American actress and film producer. Her accolades include both the Triple Crown of Acting, which is she has won an Academy Award, Emmy Award, and Tony Award in acting categories. Also, she is an EGOT winner as well. So Emmy, Grammy, Oscar, and Tony Award. Time named her one of the 100 most influential people in the world in 2012 and 2017. The New York Times ranked her ninth on its list of greatest actors of the 21st century. She also received the Cecil B. DeMille Award in 2025. She's won two Tonys. The first was for Best Featured Actress in a Play in King Hedley II. Her second win was for Best Actress in a Play for the Broadway show Fences. Then she won an Academy Award for Best Supporting Actress for reprising her role in the 2016 film adaptation of Fences. She's also Oscar nominated for Doubt, The Help, and Ma Rainey's Black Bottom. She won a Primetime Emmy Award for Outstanding Lead Actress in a Drama Series for her role as lawyer Annalise Keating in the ABC legal drama series How to Get Away with Murder. She joined the DC Extended Universe back in 2016. And she won a Grammy Award for Best Audiobook Narration and Storytelling Recording in her narration of her 2022 memoir, Finding Me. So there you go. She is very accomplished. One of the best actresses of our time. Happy birthday, Viola Davis. And she was also in Kung Fu Panda 4, which is one of my kids' favorite movies, and one of their favorite songs from that movie. Here is Tenacious D with their cover of Baby One More Time on 95.3 Soundtrack Tuesday Lunch Block.

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0: from the movie Disturbia, starring Viola Davis. That is Not a Surf with Always Love for your Viola Davis Soundtrack Tuesday lunch block of music. It is brought to you by Bluto's Hometown Tavern. 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I'll have your Cover Me Wednesday lunch block. 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Coming up, we got to look at your weather forecast. Also, I've got REM, Lauryn Hill, and the Beths next on 95.3.
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0: 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The National Weather Service forecasting a chance of showers and thunderstorms today. Some storms could produce heavy rainfall, a high near 82. Again, some heavy storms and showers in the overnight tonight are likely, a low around 65. And tomorrow, a chance of showers and thunderstorms mainly in the afternoon, partly sunny throughout the day with a high near 84.
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You were listening to Wakeman's Voice of the Firelands 95.3 WLKR. So on Friday afternoon, we'll be broadcasting at the First National Bank parking lot party in Norwalk. 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That's in Norwalk. All right, coming up, we'll take a look at your weather forecast. Also got the Foo Fighters. I have a ton of friends that saw Foo Fighters and Queens of the Stone Age last night. Lots of great pictures. Everybody loved it. That's awesome. We got the Foo Fighters on the way. Your weather's next on 95.3.

0: It's time now for a look at your WLKR Entertainment Guide. Some events going on around the area. Hooked Like Helen will have their EP release show on Friday, August 14th at the Winchester Music Tavern in Lakewood with special guests Recess and Cherry. 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
3: 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The National Weather Service forecasting a chance of showers and thunderstorms this afternoon. Some storms could produce heavy rainfall, a high near 82. Again, showers and thunderstorms likely in the overnight tonight, a low around 65. And for your Wednesday, a chance of showers and thunderstorms mainly in the afternoon, partly sunny and 84.
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That is Metric with Victim of Luck. You were listening to Sandusky's Voice of the Firelands, 95.3 WL Care. Let's hear some good news. 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All right, some good news. So a pet goose in Texas is getting credit for saving a family's life after it alerted them to a barn fire. The family was asleep when a goosey started honking really loudly as flames tore through their barn. Luckily, the goose was loud enough and the family woke up, grabbed a water hose, and put out the fire. And all the animals inside the barn escaped unharmed, too. So maybe Goosey was just trying to save his friends. No. It's like a Charlotte's Web situation. Also, the Toronto Zoo is celebrating the arrival of an endangered pygmy hippo calf. The newborn was on its feet within 15 minutes and was nursing just 4 hours later, and the zoo staff said that both the mother and calf are doing well. The birth is especially significant because only an estimated 2,000 to 3,000 pygmy hippos remain in the wild. And finally, a teenager in Alabama was having a sleepless night, so he decided to go into his parents' workshop and get an early start to his day. And luckily, he was there at the exact right time. Because nearby, he found a 76-year-old woman wandering around confused, talking about a severe headache. The teenager called 911 right away and stayed with her until paramedics arrived. Doctors later discovered she had suffered a small brain bleed, but luckily now she's doing okay. Soon after, the woman and her family were able to meet up with the teen at the courthouse and give him a life-saving award. Aww. Just pay attention. If you ever have a positive news story that you'd like to share, you can email me, krose@wlkrradio.com. Right now, it's the White Stripes. Here's Icky Thump on 95.3.

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Phoebe Bridgers' new album, Lost Weekend, gets released on Friday, and it is one of the most anticipated new albums of the year. She goes on tour starting next month, and she is sold out pretty much everywhere, and not just like little venues. She sold out Nationwide Arena. She sold out the Barclays Center in New York. Three nights in a row, she's playing Barclays, and they're all sold out. So good for Phoebe Bridgers. That's awesome. All right, on the way, I've got your community coffee break. 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

0: That is Porno for Pyros with Pets. 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It has a ceiling hoist, adjustable grab bars, a peninsular toilet with a bidet, powered height-adjustable sinks, professional attendance for continuous cleaning, and spacious accommodations for mobility needs and companion care. 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So yeah, it goes above and beyond. All right, thanks for joining us for your community coffee break. It's brought to you by the kind folks at Wild and Free Coffee Company. All right, on the way, we've got a look at your weather forecast. Also, I've got the Shins and Toad the Wet Sprocket next on 95.3.
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0: 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The National Weather Service forecasting a chance of showers and thunderstorms. Some storms could produce heavy rainfall. A high near 82 today. Tonight, showers and thunderstorms, a low around 65, and a chance of showers and thunderstorms tomorrow, especially in the afternoon. Partly sunny throughout the day with a high near 84.
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0: That is Michigander with a Freaking Out. You're listening to Fremont's Voice of the Firelands, 95.3 WLKR. All right. So it is a week full of fair fun at the Erie County Agricultural Society. Invites you to the Erie County Fair. It started yesterday, running through the 16th. K96 and WLKR will be out at the fair all week, eating all the delicious fair food, giving out station swag, and signing people up for prizes, including a guitar from Forte Music. And you can nominate your favorite 4-H and FFA members, and they can win a belt buckle. So Mike Lilje and the Captain Chris Morgan will also be checking in from the fair during the week. So be sure to tune in to hear about what's happening, including the rodeo, the tractor pull, 4-H projects, the demo derby, and more. 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It's a sure thing. And Kohl's Energy, Mickey's, Firelands Regional Medical Center, Tropical Smoothie Cafe, the Erie County Veterans Service Office, Forte Music, and Ag Credit. 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Good times. All right, coming up, we'll take a look at your weather forecast. Also, I've got neon trees next on 95.3.
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8: 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The National Weather Service forecasting a chance of showers and thunderstorms. Some storms could produce heavy rainfall, a high near 82. Some showers and thunderstorms likely in the overnight tonight, a low around 65. And a chance of showers and thunderstorms mainly tomorrow afternoon, partly sunny and 84.
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All right, on the way, I got Green Day and Wet Leg. 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

That is The Strokes, Going Shopping. You were listening to Monroeville's Voice of the Firelands, 95.3 WLKR. All right, we want to say congratulations to Michelle from Huron, the winner of the Cedar Point Gold Passes from the Cedar Point Boardwalk Nights Sounder Contest. Michelle was one of the many listeners who heard the Cedar Point Boardwalk Nights Sounder and won themselves a pair of Cedar Point tickets to check out Boardwalk Nights, in addition to qualifying to win that pair of Cedar Point Gold Passes. So thank you to all of our listeners who called in to qualify for the Cedar Point Boardwalk Nights contest. Be sure to head out to Cedar Point before Boardwalk Night ends on Sunday to check out all the fun. All right, coming up, I've got your Tuesday TV reminders. Right now, it is your Daily Dose of David Bowie. Oh, you pretty things on 95.3.

0: That is the Black Keys, Howlin' for You. You were listening to Norwalk's Voice of the Firelands, 95.3 WLKR. It's time for your Tuesday TV reminders. America's Got Talent judges callbacks are on at 8 on NBC. Beat Shazam is at 9 on Fox. Also, the 21st season premiere of Hard Knocks is on at 9 on HBO. It's training camp with the Seattle Seahawks. And the stand-up special, Rory Scoville, A Show Must Go On, is on Netflix. All right. Also, Low Cut Connie is joining a guest host, Anthony Anderson, on Jimmy Kimmel tonight. All right, coming up, we'll take a look at your weather forecast. Also, we've got the Talking Heads. That's coming up next on 95.3.
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1: 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The National Weather Service forecasting a chance of showers and thunderstorms, especially this evening. Some storms could produce heavy rainfall. A high near 82 today. Tonight, showers and thunderstorms. Some storms could produce heavy rainfall, a low around 65. And for your Wednesday, a chance of showers and thunderstorms in the afternoon, partly sunny and 84.
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0: 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Also on Thursday, it's part of the anti-racism workshop series in Huron County at the Ernsthausen Rec Center in Norwalk from 6 until 7:45. This is a free 5-part series offered to educate and illuminate participants on the history of racism in the United States. This week's topic, How We Got Here, the Blueprint of American Racism. 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
5: 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The National Weather Service forecasting a chance of showers and thunderstorms mainly this evening. Some storms could produce heavy rainfall, a high near 82 today. Tonight, showers and thunderstorms, a low around 65, and a chance of showers and thunderstorms tomorrow, mainly in the afternoon and evening, partly sunny throughout the day with a high near 84.
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0: That is Third Eye Blind with Graduate. You're listening to Sandusky's Voice of the Firelands, 95.3 WLKR. I'm Kelly Rose. It does it for me on this Tuesday.
1: That it does.
0: Hi, Captain.
1: What's going on?
0: Oh, nothing.
1: Yeah.
0: You know, it's Tuesday.
1: That it is.
0: That's it.
1: And instead of being out at the fair, I'm here.
0: Yeah,
1: weather was looking a little dicey, so decided to move my fair day to tomorrow.
0: All right, cool.
1: Mm-hmm.
0: Yeah, we don't want you out in the weather, Cap.
1: No. Getting struck by lightning is not on the list.
0: It doesn't bode well for the equipment.
1: No.
0: Or for you.
1: Exactly.
0: Okay. So, well, I'm glad you're in studio today.
1: Yeah, me too.
0: Yeah. All right. What do you got going on in your show?
1: Well, we'll have a game of music trivia going on around 3:40, I do believe. But we'll also be checking in with Melissa over at Market on Main to get you ready for some Guards baseball again tonight.
0: Yeah, that'll be fun. Mm-hmm. Melissa always has a nice time at Market on Main, so you can head out and say hello to her and check out all of the fabulous things at the market.
1: Yeah.
0: Yeah. So she'll tell you more about that coming up in the next hour. And then, yeah, we've got the Guardians taking on the Tigers and night 6-5 is pregame. 6:40 is game time for that one.
1: We gotta sweep this series,
0: man. That was rough.
1: Mm-hmm.
0: Against the White Sox, so
1: just a little bit.
0: Yeah, we actually watched it from Michigan.
1: Nice.
0: And yeah, so now it's against Detroit, which is my whole family's team,
1: right?
0: The Detroit Tigers,
1: who is suddenly ahead of us in the standings.
0: So weird.
1: Despite selling at the trade deadline. Make it make sense.
0: We gotta do well.
1: We do.
0: So we'll do what we can.
1: Yeah. We're not out of it, but putting ourselves behind the eight ball.
0: Yeah, the bullpen is in need of
1: doing
0: better. They need to do better.
1: That's why that rain delay on Sunday was nonsense.
0: Yeah.
1: Should not have even started that game.
0: Yeah, that was rough.
1: Yeah.
0: I didn't like that one.
1: That was some gamesmanship from Chicago, I think.
0: Yeah, that was just like, it became a bullpen game and It didn't work out well for us.
1: Yeah.
0: All right, stay tuned to the Captain and the Guardians baseball tonight. Tomorrow I'll be back with you. We'll have your Cover Me Wednesday lunch block of music. So
1: yeah.
0: Tune in for that. All right, every blessing to you and yours. I'm taking off to the yeah. This is Maps on 95.3 TTFN. 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

0: Royal Otis with Moody on a Norwalk's 95.3 WLKR. Mother Nature certainly being a little moody today. What's up, Firelands? It's the Captain Chris Morgan here for your Tuesday afternoon drive. Hanging out and having some fun as we get you ready for some more Guardians baseball tonight. They're on the road in Detroit taking on the Tigers this evening. We'll have pregame warm-up set to start at 6:05 with first pitch at 6:40 for the Guardians up north here this evening. But before then, we will have a game of music trivia coming up later on this hour. Got a couple looks at your weather forecast as well, and of course, plenty of music. And as long as Mother Nature continues to cooperate here this afternoon, we'll be checking in periodically with Melissa over in Norwalk for today's market on Maine. 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
1: Good afternoon, everybody, and happy Tuesday. Cloudy skies have hung around for most of the day up to this point. These cloudy skies will continue through the afternoon hours. Rain and thunderstorms will be moving in through the late afternoon hours as well. These showers and storms could produce heavy rain and gusty winds. Winds will be sustained outside of thunderstorm gusts between 5 and 10 miles per hour. If you have plans this afternoon, you'll need that umbrella and raincoat, so be sure to have them close by. This evening, we will continue to see cloudy skies overhead. These cloudy skies will also carry those chances for rain and thunderstorms through the evening. Some storms could be strong or severe with damaging winds and heavy rain as our main threats. Winds will be sustained between 5 to 10 miles per hour with higher gusts possible in thunderstorms. If you have evening plans out there, be sure to keep that rain gear handy. You're going to need it. Overnight tonight, cloudy skies will continue through the area. Showers and storms will also be with us through much of the overnight hours. These showers and storms could produce gusty winds and heavy rain. Winds will be sustained up to 5 miles per hour outside of those thunderstorm gusts. If you have plans to be out and about late tonight or early tomorrow morning,

0: Be sure to have that rain gear handy. You're going to need it. Also, please watch for ponding on the roads. Highs today will remain steady in the low 80s. Lows tonight will drop back into the mid 60s. We do remain under a flood watch until 8 a.m. tomorrow morning. Please stay tuned to the Fireland Storm Team page for continuing coverage of the rain and storms tonight. Have a great afternoon and stay safe out there. This is Matt from Fireland Storm Team for your Voice of the Firelands 95.3 WLKR.
1: Hey, it's Melissa broadcasting in Uptown Norwalk here for the Market on Main. 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Yes, the Market on Main still as of right now on for tonight, set up here in Sir Park. We've got some vendors here setting up. They are shortening it a little bit due to the impending weather here. So going on from 4 till 6 o'clock tonight. So you can come out and check out the vendors that are here and enjoy the evening here in Uptown Norwalk. Maybe, you know, bring an umbrella, a little raincoat, as long as it's not too bad. They're going to keep rolling out here with the vendors. So we will let you know as things progress here in Uptown Norwalk for Market on Main here in Uptown Norwalk on your Voice of the Firelands 95.3 WLKR.

streets of shame. Both dirty, both mean. 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

0: Nirvana, Come As You Are, an unplugged performance of that on North Fairfield's Voice of the Firelands, 95.3 WLKR. We'll have some more music coming up in just a few minutes, including some Elvis Costello and the Attractions, but we're going to take a short commercial break and have a look at your weather forecast after we check in again with Melissa over in Norwalk. Hey, Melissa.
1: Hey, it is Melissa in Uptown Norwalk for Market on Main. As of right now, still happening today at 4 o'clock. 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You can come out to Market on Main right now. We have cut the time down a little bit. So from 4 till 6 o'clock tonight in Uptown Norwalk, weather permitting, of course. We will let you know as things progress here. So you can come out, shop, enjoy Uptown Norwalk here. Bring an umbrella with you, maybe bring a raincoat and see what's going on. The vendors are getting set up still here. We are planning on this market going on tonight. So you can plan on it going on as well. So step out and see us here in Sir Park, in Uptown Norwalk, for Market on Main, and we will continue our broadcast.

0: Broadcast as long as we can here for the market on Main. Like I said, we will let you know as things are going on, but as of right now, it is still happening. So you can head to Uptown Norwalk and hey, you know what? It's nice. It's not hot. There's a nice breeze. Could turn out to be a lovely evening. So if you want to take that chance, and actually, you know, it's not a chance that you're going to see some great items out here that you can buy. And Uptown Norwalk is always a happening spot to be. So come and see us here in Uptown Norwalk for Market on Main. 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
6: 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We do have a flood watch in effect for parts of the listening area today until 8 o'clock tomorrow morning. Heavy rain expected this afternoon still, with a high of 82. That'll drop down to a low of 65 tonight, with showers likely and some patchy fog joining in for the overnight. Then mostly cloudy tomorrow, but with a slight chance of afternoon showers and storms, and a high of 83.
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0: swap meet with I Know on Milan's 95.3 WLKR. Gonna call a quick audible here, and instead of playing a game of music trivia, don't worry, we are still gonna give you a chance to win something here today, but we're gonna keep it simple and just take caller number 5. If you are caller number 5, you will be our winner and get yourself a free pair of tickets to go see the Toadies with Local H and Olive Vox on the Charmers Tour over at Newport Music Hall in Columbus this Sunday. 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So once again, looking for caller number 5. Call in for Norwalk at 419-663-4953 or Sandusky 419-609-4953. Once again, looking for caller number 5. If you are that 5th caller, you'll be our winner today and get yourself a free pair of tickets to go see Toadies with Local H and Olive Vox down in Columbus coming up on Sunday. So caller number 5. Once again, if you are that 5th caller, you will be our winner here today. Right now, let's go ahead and check in again with Melissa over in Norwalk. Still getting ready for a market on Main. Hey, Melissa.
1: Hey, it's Melissa in Uptown Norwalk here for Market on Main. Yes, Market on Main still going on today. 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And it's looking a little bit different tonight, but the vendors are set up here in the parking lot of Sore Park next to the gazebo. So you can come out, do a little shopping, grab an umbrella. Hey, you know, it's not too bad as of right now, anyways, the weather. So you can come out, take a little stroll. If you enjoy a cloudy day, maybe a little bit of drizzle, hey, we got what you're looking for here in Uptown Norwalk for Market on Main. So you can come out, take a walk, enjoy the evening, and check out some of the vendors here set up in the parking lot. Again, a little bit different tonight. It is going on until 6 o'clock. If you get here a little early, they are selling things already. If you want to come out and beat the rain, you can do so. And the band, as far as I know, not going to be playing this evening, but you can still come out and enjoy the quiet sounds of Uptown Norwalk here for Market on Main, and we will keep you posted as things progress here for the Market on Main as we continue our broadcast here on your Voice of the Firelands 95.3 WLKR.
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0: 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We do have a flood watch in effect for parts of the listening area today. That'll go until 8 o'clock tomorrow morning. Otherwise, this afternoon, still looking at some heavy rain in the forecast with a high of 82. That'll drop down to a low of 65 tonight, with showers likely and some patchy fog joining in for the overnight. Then mostly cloudy tomorrow, but with a slight chance of afternoon showers and storms and a high of 83.
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Goose with Good to Be, Anna Collins, 95.3 WLKR. Unfortunately, we will not be checking in with Melissa for the rest of the afternoon over at Market on Main in Norwalk. The rain getting a little too hard over there for her liking and our liking there with the equipment out there in Norwalk. So scrapping the rest of the broadcast here for today. However, Market on Main is still on tap to go as long as they possibly can. They're scheduled till 6 o'clock here, so make sure you stop on out and partake all that's going on in Uptown Norwalk for today's Market on Main. They're still going to try to push through with that, so make sure you stop on out over there. But as far as our broadcast is concerned, just wrapping things up with that here for the afternoon. Right now, let's get back to the music with Muse, Knights of Sidonia.

Gorillaz with Orange County on Oak Harbor's 95.3 WLKR. What's up, Firelands? It's the Captain Chris Morgan getting into hour number two of your Tuesday afternoon drive. Hanging out and having some fun as we get you ready for some more Guardians baseball tonight. They're on the road in Detroit taking on the Tigers with pregame warm-up starting at 6:05 and first pitch for the Guards tonight at 6:40. Big three-game series in the division here in Detroit over the next few days. Honestly, I think we got a sweep. At this point, taking two out of three doesn't cut it. But we'll see. We will see after the way the last couple of weeks have gone for Guards baseball. Anyway, later on this hour, we'll have a look at your community calendar. Got a couple looks at your weather forecast as well. And, of course, plenty of music. If you're just joining us, no longer broadcasting from Market on Main in Uptown in Norwalk. Decided to put the kibosh on that here this afternoon with the weather kind of getting a little nasty down there. As far as I know, the last update was they're still going to push forward with the Market on Main until 6 o'clock tonight. So, if you're still out and about and it's not too bad down in Norwalk for the market itself, make sure you stop on out in Uptown Norwalk and take in all that Market on Main has to offer here today. Right now, though, let's get back to the music with The Cure, Close to Me.

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0: The Decemberists, O Valencia, on Berlin Heights, Voice of the Firelands, 95.3 WLKR. Don't go anywhere, we'll have some more music coming up in just a few minutes, including a little Blondie and some Beastie Boys. But a look at your weather forecast is next.
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6: 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We do have a flood watch in effect for parts of the area today. That'll go until 8 o'clock tomorrow morning. Otherwise, this afternoon, still looking at some heavy rain with a high near 82. That'll drop down to a low of 65 tonight, with showers likely and some patchy fog joining in for the overnight. Then mostly cloudy tomorrow, but with a slight chance of afternoon showers and storms and a high of 83.
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5: 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Be Strong Learning Center has first aid, CPR, and AED training for non-medical persons this Saturday, August 15th at 8 a.m. Call Be Strong to sign up. We do still have a flood watch in effect for the parts of the listening area today. That'll go until 8 o'clock tomorrow morning. This afternoon, some heavy rain in the forecast with a high of 82. That'll drop down to a low of 65 tonight, with showers likely and some patchy fog joining in overnight. Then mostly cloudy tomorrow, but with a slight chance of afternoon showers and storms and a high of 83.
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Alanis Morissette, you learn on Lakeside's 95.3 WLKR. Make sure you stay with us. We'll have the latest local, state, and national news coming your way here at the top of the hour. But for right now, let's keep the music going with some Family of the Year. Here's Hero.

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5: 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Good afternoon, I'm Mike Lilje. An OVI checkpoint is planned for Huron County this week. The checkpoint aims to deter and intercept impaired drivers. The exact date, time, and location of the checkpoint will be announced later this week. The Sandusky County Sheriff's Office wants you to slow down. They recently cited three different motorists traveling faster than 90 miles per hour on Route 101 in a 30-minute time frame. Authorities will have extra patrol on the road during the month of August, where they will emphasize impaired driving, speed enforcement, safety belt violations, and distracted driving laws. Columbia Gas of Ohio is reminding homeowners and contractors across the state to contact 811 before any digging project as a part of National 811 Day on this August 11th. Contacting 811 at least two full workdays before digging allows utility professionals to mark the appropriate location of underground lines. The free service helps prevent damage to critical infrastructure and reduces the risk of injuries, service disruptions, and costly repairs. It's the 50th anniversary of the Corkscrew roller coaster at Cedar Point. According to the Sandusky Register, the group American Roller Coaster Enthusiasts are designating the ride as an ACE roller coaster landmark. It will take place at the ACE Coaster Palooza event on September 12th at Cedar Point. The Erie County Fair is rolling on today in Sandusky. It's day two with the A-Bar Rodeo in the grandstand scheduled for 7:30 p.m. Also, the Junior Miss Pageant takes place in Building 1 at 7 p.m. In sports, after an off day, the Cleveland Guardians are back in action tonight. They play the Tigers in Detroit at 6:40, and you can hear it right here on 95.3 WLKR. A look at the weather from the National Weather Service. We are under a flood advisory until 10:45 tomorrow morning. For tonight, showers and thunderstorms likely. Some of the storms could produce heavy rain. Low temperatures around 65 degrees. For tomorrow, we do have a chance of showers and thunderstorms, mainly in the late afternoon. Otherwise, partially sunny. Highs will reach right around 84 degrees. I'm Mike Lilje, 95.3 WLKR Local News. 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
3: AP News, I'm Ben Thomas. A day of violent weather in the central U.S. Jennifer King on who's been getting hit.
6: Illinois and Indiana are reporting damage from a storm system with pummeling rain and wind gusts up to 80 miles per hour. Ohio's Governor Mike DeWine warned residents about the severe weather sweeping eastward.
7: We are in a very dangerous weather situation.

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1: DeWine spoke from an emergency operations center in Columbus.
0: The flooding danger is going to continue to go up for a while.
1: Near Chicago, tornado sirens sounded and flights were temporarily suspended Tuesday at the city's two major airports. More than 780,000 customers in Illinois, Indiana, and Ohio lost power. Footage shows damaged roofs, flooded roads, and trees tangled in power lines. 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I'm Jennifer King.
2: Crews continue to search the rubble in Colombia left by yesterday's 7.4 magnitude earthquake. President Abelardo de la Espriella says at least 181 people have died, with nearly 200 missing. But civilian-run databases suggest the number of missing could be closer to 4,000. Maria Jose Torres Macho is the UN's top official in Colombia.
3: We know more about what is the impact in the capital cities, but less in the rural, remote areas that are also affected by the situation of conflict in Colombia. So we are very much following up on that.
2: In the Middle East, signs of escalation. Authorities in Yemen say Iranian-backed Houthi rebels killed at least six people when they fired missiles on a vessel in the Bab al-Mandeb Strait. Meanwhile, oil prices climb. The international standard Brent crude up 1.4%, settling just below $89 per barrel. U.S. gasoline prices edged higher. AAA puts the average just above $4.01 per gallon for regular grade. On Wall Street, stocks slip. The S&P and the Dow each down about 0.3%. The Nasdaq, 0.6. This is AP News.
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Kings of Leon, Sex on Fire, on Shelby's 95.3 WLKR. What's up, Firelands? It's the Captain Chris Morgan here for about another hour on your Tuesday afternoon drive, hanging out and having some fun as we get you ready for some Guards baseball tonight. They're on the road in Detroit taking on the Tigers. We'll have pregame warm-up starting at 6:05 with first pitch tonight at 6:40. But before then, we'll have another look at your community calendar later on this hour, a couple more looks at your weather forecast as well, and of course, plenty of music. So let's get right back to it with the Strokes. Here's Last Night.

0: Third Eye Blind with Semi-Charmed Life on Avery's Voice of the Firelands, 95.3 WLKR. We'll have some more music coming right up in just a few minutes, including some Brandi Carlile and a little Delamitri. But a look at your weather forecast is next. It's time now for a look at your WLKR Entertainment Guide. Some events going on around the area. Hooked Like Helen will have their EP release show on Friday, August 14th at the Winchester Music Tavern in Lakewood with special guests Recess and Cherry. Tickets are $10 in advance or $15 the day of the show. 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

0: 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We do have a flood watch in effect for part of the listening area today. That'll go until 8 o'clock tomorrow morning. Otherwise, this afternoon, still looking for some heavy rain in the forecast with a high near 82. That'll drop down to a low of 65 tonight, with showers likely, then some patchy fog joining in for the overnight. And mostly cloudy tomorrow, but with a slight chance of afternoon showers and storms returning, with a high of 83.
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0: 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Coming up tomorrow, it's Movies by the River at the Huron Boat Basin starting at dusk. These family-friendly movies are free and open to the public. This week's movie is The Lion King. I wonder if we're going back to the original animated or if they're doing the live action. Maybe you'll have to stop by and find out tomorrow at the Huron Boat Basin starting at dusk. If you have an event you would like added to the community calendar, please email it to calendar@wlkrradio.com. Let's take one more short commercial break and we'll have a final look at your weather forecast after that. Then it's right back to the music as we get you ready for Guardians baseball.
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4: 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A two-run homer.
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0: 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We do have a flood watch in effect until 8 o'clock tomorrow morning for parts of the listening area. Otherwise, today, heavy rain with a high of 82. That'll drop down to a low of 65 tonight, with showers likely and some patchy fog joining in for the overnight. Then mostly cloudy tomorrow, but with a slight chance of afternoon showers and storms and a high of 83.
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0: The Boss, Bruce Springsteen with Rosalita on a Berlin Heights 95.3 WLKR. Before we get back to some more music, let's see what's going on with the Guardians heading into their matchup against the Tigers tonight, as Jim Rosenhaus gives us today's Guardians update.
1: Hi, this is Jim Rosenhaus with your Guardians update. Well, the Guardians road trip continues in Detroit tonight. Here's your game times and the pitchers for Cleveland for the Tigers series. 6:40 start tonight from Comerica Park. Tanner Bibee back on the mound for Cleveland. 4-11 on the season, but that ERA dropping at 3.85. Foster Griffin, the lefty, makes his second start for Cleveland tomorrow night with another 6:40 first pitch. And then on Thursday, day baseball for the Guardians. A 1-10 start. Parker Messick throwing for Cleveland, looking for win number 10. With your Guardians update, I'm Jim Rosenhaus.
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